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6: When's the last time you and your friends got together and discussed the great music of today? 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This is John Olafonte. Look for the classics always. It's always the best, and I'm sure glad they play my stuff. Sorry, guys. Good music.

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1: 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I'm amazed. Every Christian artist that I've been able to think of, you've played. 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
4: That was a moment where I wished that the earth will just break and I will disappear. I just wanted to vanish. I felt so shameful inside me.
5: Cast yourself in. Yasser hated Christians. He ambushed Zechariah, the only Christian in his high school, beating him, leaving him for dead. Then Yasser began following Jesus after witnessing a miracle. 25 years after beating Zechariah, Yasser had just finished his message at a pastor's conference. A man approached him and said through tears, "I am Zechariah, the boy you beat and left for dead."
4: I thought Zechariah is going to hold a mirror in my face and tell me how bad I was. But one thing I did not expect from him. He looked me straight into the eye and he said to me, "Yasser, because you hated me so much, I was always praying for you." He opened his Bible and in the first page of his Bible, he wrote my name and he was praying 25 years for me.
5: Jesus is pouring out his love in the Muslim world. 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
4: 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Come on, no way. 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Holy hands are lifted high to the name of Jesus Christ. 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You're not ashamed.

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9: It's all in the name.

Mike Schlody in the Voice Hangar studio on a ridge in the Ozarks. It's a little bit after 10 o'clock Central Time, United States of America. It's July 1st. We are knocking on the door of America's 250th birthday, or anniversary if you prefer, but here we are July 1st. And I'm hanging out with the best listeners in the world. Here's Kim Boyce for Every Lonely Heart. 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
1: 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Hey, by the way, one of the guys in FFH, Michael Boggs, he's got a brand new song out. It's called Safe. Go look up Michael Boggs on Facebook or Spotify or whatever and just go check out a sample of it at least. Beautiful song. Ivory Line is coming up and we'll get back into God's Word. Ephesians chapter 3 is where we are. I'll see you there.
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1: 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You ready for this? Let's read some of God's Word, one book at a time, one chapter at a time, one verse at a time, Ephesians chapter 3, as we continue through this amazing letter from the Apostle Paul to the church in Ephesus. He continues now at verse 1. He says, "For this reason, I, Paul, the prisoner of Christ Jesus, on behalf of you Gentiles, if indeed you heard of the stewardship of God's grace, which was given to me for you, that by revelation there was made known to me the mystery, as I wrote before in brief, about which when you read, you can understand my insight into the mystery of Christ, which in other generations was not made known to the sons of men, as it was now revealed to his holy apostles and prophets in the Spirit." And he will explain that mystery next. Here's Billy Sprague, Mike at the mic.

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0: 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Welcome home.
1: 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Well done. That is tomorrow's classic, as that song came out like 8 years ago. That's it. Leon Patillo, welcome home. 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
3: 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It's been quite an evolution with Jeff Burr in the distance. That's right, it's brought us to the game today. 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
1: 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It's just a little bit after 11 o'clock Central Time, USA. Mike Schlody in the Voice Hanger Studio on a ridge in the Ozarks. With Cooper the Copper Canine, December Radio coming up next. But here is Third Day with What Good on Mike at the Mic. Thank you for listening.

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1: Oh, it's just sweet. Sometimes I find myself in a position to just be like, yeah, buddy. We go from the vocals of the December Radio Dude to the vocals of the Rush Taft Dude. Here's I'm Not Alone on Mike at the Mic.

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1: 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That's Mr. Meese. 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

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Mike at the mic. I am excited about this because in Ephesians chapter 3, the Apostle Paul explains this mystery, the mystery of Christ, which was not made known to the sons of men, as he said, but it is now revealed to his holy apostles and prophets in the Spirit. So he explains it now at verse 6. Paul says that the Gentiles are fellow heirs and fellow members of the body and fellow partakers of the promise in Christ Jesus through the gospel, of which I was made a minister according to the gift of God's grace, which was given to me according to the working of his power. So you're saying the Gentiles are fellow heirs now? They're included into the true Israel, the chosen people of God? That is true. In Christ through the gospel. Here's First Call, ClassicChristian247.com.

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1: 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But here's something more classic, or classicer, if you will. 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
1: 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Welcome to Mike at the Mic. If you're just joining us, man, we've missed you. This family is incomplete without you in it, so thanks for showing back up. Here's a band called Nouveau. 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
1: 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So I'm curious. I'll see if I can do a little digging around. 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

0: 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Hey, this Friday is American Red Friday, but I gotta tell you, I'm not going to be doing a show on Friday. But I still want to know if you served in the United States military with honor, with valor, with integrity, with love of country, a love of our founding, and a defense of the rights that come from God. 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
1: 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A couple of verses now in the book of Ephesians, chapter 3. As we read the Word of God, one book at a time, one chapter at a time, one verse at a time. Ephesians 3, 8, the Apostle Paul continuing, he says, "To me, the very least of all saints, this grace was given, to proclaim to the Gentiles the good news of the unfathomable riches of Christ, and to bring to light for all what is in the administration of the mystery for which ages has been hidden in God who created all things, so that the manifold wisdom of God might now be made known through the church to the rulers and the authorities in the heavenly places. This was in accordance with the eternal purpose which he carried out in Christ Jesus our Lord, in whom we have boldness and confident access through faith in him. Therefore, I ask you not to lose heart at my afflictions on your behalf, which are your glory." Here's a band called Bride. ClassicChristian247.com.

0: That's one of them there Bill Gaither trio tunes, isn't it? Mike at the mic, hanging out with the best listeners in the world. It is hot in the Ozarks. I've got the air conditioner on in my voice hanger studio. I hope it's not a distraction for you. I hope you don't really hear it, but it's on. Trying to keep me cool. Faith Nation, next.
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That's it, folks. I'm going to let you go. I'm so thankful for you, so grateful that you take a couple of minutes and you listen. You listen to this great music. And I pray that you have the discernment to know, scripturally, if any of the songs that we play are flawed or not. I mean, the people behind them are. I am. And I just, I'm so thankful that we have the Word of God that we can read, we can study, we can know fully the mind of Christ in our pursuit of sanctification that is done through God's Holy Spirit. I'm so excited about that. And here we sit playing this music and enjoying each other's company. Well, for the record, I enjoy yours. All right, if God allows, I'll see you tomorrow. ClassicChristian247.com.

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3: The final frontiers of the gospel, where it can be 120 degrees Fahrenheit, where extremists carve paths of destruction. But as Gimli the Dwarf says in Lord of the Rings,
4: certainty of death, small chance of success. What are we waiting for?
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3: Rashid, a Muslim background believer, loves Jesus so much that he risks his life to share Jesus in some of the most extremist villages in Africa. Hiking into one village, he went directly to the mosque. The mosque leader, Kamal, was willing to watch a film about Jesus. It was late when it finished, and Rashid was offered a place to sleep. As Rashid slept, Kamal couldn't get the film out of his head. He had to watch it again. As he did, it was like the movie stepped out of the screen, like Rashid was surrounded by Jesus and the disciples. He fell to his knees, weeping, overwhelmed by God's love. In that moment, Kamal, the leader of the mosque, became a Jesus follower. The final frontiers, hard, gospel-starved places. What are we waiting for? 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
2: 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We're listening. We appreciate what you're doing. Thank you. Have a great day.
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3: I thought your dad was pretty quiet, but later I realized this dude is wise. He's really wise, and you're like that too. 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
3: 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Or take time to think, what did she mean by that? Or what did he mean by that?
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My name is Jim Culver. I'm calling from Washington, Illinois. And I got to tell you, I love you guys to pieces. I love the oldies. I love the good stuff. We've got three different Christian radio stations, and none of them play this stuff. So I'm pushing Classic Christian 24/7 all the time. Classic Christian 24/7 makes my day. Thank you, guys.

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3: 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Yes, life is unfair, but when you and I keep our eyes on Jesus, He helps us respond in a way that's pleasing to God.
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1: 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Hey, guys, keep cranking them up.

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4: The final frontiers of the gospel, where it can be 120 degrees Fahrenheit, where extremists carve paths of destruction. But as Gimli the Dwarf says in Lord of the Rings,
5: certainty of death, small chance of success. What are we waiting for?
4: Cast yourself in. Rashid, a Muslim background believer, loves Jesus so much that he risks his life to share Jesus in some of the most extremist villages in Africa. Hiking into one village, he went directly to the mosque. The mosque leader, Kamal, was willing to watch a film about Jesus. It was late when it finished, and Rashid was offered a place to sleep. As Rashid slept, Kamal couldn't get the film out of his head. He had to watch it again. As he did, it was like the movie stepped out of the screen, like Rashid was surrounded by Jesus and the disciples. He fell to his knees, weeping, overwhelmed by God's love. In that moment, Kamal, the leader of the mosque, became a Jesus follower. The final frontiers, hard, gospel-starved places. What are we waiting for? FrontiersUSA.org.
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I'm listening to Classic Christian 24/7 right now. Love you guys. Keep up the great work.

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2: I thought your dad was pretty quiet, but later I realized this dude is wise. He's really wise, and you're like that too. I'm blabbering and venting and talking, but you're careful with your words.
4: 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Take a moment to think it through before you open your mouth, and I guess I got it.
2: It matters in marriage. Like, our words can be so powerful. And so just to take a breath, maybe say a prayer, and to think, how should I say this? Or take time to think, what did she mean by that? Or what did he mean by that?
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Hey, welcome to the show. I'm Mike Schlody. This is Mike at the Mic. It's a tiny bit after 10 o'clock Central Time, USA. I am perched in my voice hanger studio on a ridge in the Ozarks with Cooper, the Copper Canine, and the music that defined your generation. Wayne Watson, Rick Kua, Hocus Pick, remember them? Vector, Amy Grant, Stephen Curtis, 7 Day, all kinds of stuff coming up. Here's Jill Parr, another revolution. ClassicChristian247.com.

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1: 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Track number 4, For the Love of God, is a tune from Rick Kua. Ron Hemby is featured on this, but interesting, Tom Hemby was one of the writers. So was Wayne Kirkpatrick and Keith Thomas. And, of course, Rick Kua. Here's For the Love of God, ClassicChristian247.com. Thank you so much for listening.

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1: 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Thanks, bud. Hocus Pick before that, Rick Kua right before that. Mike Schlody on Mike at the Mic here. 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
1: 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Let's get into some scripture. We need scripture in our lives every single day. And I love this part of Mike at the Mic because we get to read scripture together. We're going through Ephesians now, one book at a time, one chapter at a time, one verse at a time. And here we are in Ephesians chapter 3, picking up at verse 14, the Apostle Paul, after talking about the mystery of Christ being revealed, he says, "Now, for this reason, I bow my knees before the Father, from whom every family in heaven and on earth is named, that he would give you, according to the riches of his glory, to be strengthened with power through his Spirit in the inner man, so that Christ may dwell in your hearts through faith, and that you, being firmly rooted and grounded in love, may be able to comprehend with all the saints what is the breadth and length and height and depth, and to know the love of Christ which surpasses knowledge, that you may be filled up to all the fullness of God." Man, that's what he was praying. Here's Joe English, Mike at the Mic.
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1: 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Okay, well, tomorrow is American Red Friday, but I got to let you know now, I will not be here. I'm going to take a three-day weekend, have a four-day work week this week. I'll be back on Monday, if God allows, of course. But just so you know, if you want to send in your information, if you served in the U.S. military, please do. I will get to it on a future American Red Friday. Here's Stephen Curtis Chapman, Mike at the Mic.

0: 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That's Paradise.
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1: 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It's the second day of July in the year of our Lord 2026. I just want to take one little second here and encourage you to pray for the USA. Pray for the United States of America. Is this the America that was founded 250 years ago? Not even close. How I wish that our founding fathers were still alive and still in positions of servant leadership. They would be roto-rootering in their grave right now if they knew what was going on. The takeover of communist ideals. The banning of Christianity in the public places. While the celebration of Islam and other religions, as long as they're not Christian, it is accepted and promoted. The destruction from within of our judicial system. This is not the America of 250 years ago. So pray, pray. And especially for our continued support of the nation of Israel, because we know biblically what happens to those who do not, to those who curse Israel. God is very clear. Look at the Abrahamic covenant back in Genesis 12. It's very clear. Bill Baumgart coming up next, ClassicChristian247.com.
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1: 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Mike at the mic. Hello. It's time to open up God's Word and read it one book at a time, one chapter at a time, one verse at a time. Ephesians chapter 3 is where we are, just a couple of verses this hour as Paul wraps up that chapter, although he didn't really view his letters in chapter form. But here we are, verse 20. He says, "Now to him who is able to do far more abundantly beyond all that we ask or understand, according to the power that works within us, to him be the glory in the church and in Christ Jesus to all generations forever and ever. Amen." Here's Al Denson on Mike at the Mic.

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0: 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Music from the sisters, the Darrens, coming up next. 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
1: 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That song came out in 2008, but the album was released in 2009. That is Vota. 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
1: 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Hanging out with the best listeners in the world. I'm Mike Schlody. This is Mike at the Mic, hour number three of our little program time together with Cooper the Copper Canine hanging out outside for just a bit. He'll be in soon. I love you, man. I'm glad you're here. I'm thankful for you. Let's play some music from Recess, my favorite class. Here's Nothing I Wouldn't Do. ClassicChristian247.com.

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1: 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Definitely White Hart for me. 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
1: 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Zoe, well done. I never did say congratulations to Eagle McMahon for winning the Swedish Open last weekend. You're thinking, what in the world is that? Well, if you're not in the disc golf world of knowledge, you're missing out. Disc golf is one of the best sports in the world. I love disc golf. I don't get to play much. I do have a little 9-hole course right here on the property, and I mean little. You can reuse baskets, by the way. Meaning if basket number one is basket number one, it could also be used as basket number four as you configure your course. But anywho, congratulations to Eagle. I heard an interesting statistic, for those of you who do follow disc golf, that Eagle's last victory was 4 years ago, and the number one player in the world, Gannon Burr, all of his victories have happened since Eagle's last victory. That's really interesting to me. Ruth is coming up next. 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

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Thank you, Ruth. Well done. Ephesians chapter 4, as we continue reading God's Word, one book at a time, one chapter at a time, one verse at a time. The Apostle Paul continues with, "Therefore I, the prisoner in the Lord, exhort you to walk worthy of the calling with which you have been called, with all humility and gentleness, with patience, bearing with one another in love, being diligent to keep the unity of the Spirit in the bond of peace." And we'll stop right there and pick it up tomorrow at that spot. Here's Halo, Secret to Love, ClassicChristian247.com.

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1: 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Mike at the mic. There's my buddy, Sherry Adams. Sherry Pagliotti, her former name was not what it is now. And she married into law enforcement. And I love that as well. Well, I got to let you go. If God allows, I will see you on Monday. Enjoy your celebration of the 250th anniversary of the United States of America. And pray. Get on your knees this weekend. Get on your knees in your heart. And ask God to revive the Christians who live in this country and to awaken those who are not believers in this country. I love you. Cooper the Copper Canine loves you too. So if he could, he would lick your face and smell you in places he shouldn't. You guys take care. Classic Christian 24/7.

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2: The final frontiers of the gospel, where it can be 120 degrees Fahrenheit, where extremists carve paths of destruction. But as Gimli the Dwarf says in Lord of the Rings,
3: certainty of death, small chance of success. What are we waiting for?
4: Cast yourself in.
2: Rashid, a Muslim background believer, loves Jesus so much that he risks his life to share Jesus in some of the most extremist villages in Africa. Hiking into one village, he went directly to the mosque. The mosque leader, Kamal, was willing to watch a film about Jesus. It was late when it finished, and Rashid was offered a place to sleep. As Rashid slept, Kamal couldn't get the film out of his head. He had to watch it again. As he did, it was like the movie stepped out of the screen, like Rashid was surrounded by Jesus and the disciples. He fell to his knees, weeping, overwhelmed by God's love. In that moment,

0: Kamal, the leader of the mosque, became a Jesus follower. The final frontiers, hard, gospel-starved places. What are we waiting for? FrontiersUSA.org.
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0: 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Have a talk with God.
1: Yes, my name is Janet Willis, and I'm from Milner, Georgia, just south of Atlanta, Georgia. And I love Classic Christian 247. I'm so thankful for it. It's just wonderful. I'm in my 50s, and a lot of the stuff y'all play is stuff we have listened to for years. This is great, just like the Rex Carroll Band, John Flint especially. I'm just thankful for you guys.

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4: 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Please pray for PJI as it continues defending religious freedom, parental rights, and other constitutional liberties.
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